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6: Tonight we've got a clearing this evening and a low of 10. Tomorrow it's expected to be mainly sunny with a high of 23 and a humidex of 26. And Sunday, look out for a mix of sun and clouds with a small chance of showers and a high of 25.

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4: Tonight we've got a clearing this evening and a low of 10. Tomorrow it's expected to be mainly sunny with a high of 23 and a humidex of 26. And Sunday, look out for a mix of sun and clouds with a small chance of showers and a high of 25.
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4: Tonight we've got a clearing this evening and a low of 10. Tomorrow it's expected to be mainly sunny with a high of 23 and a humidex of 26. And Sunday, look out for a mix of sun and clouds with a small chance of showers and a high of 25.
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4: Tonight, we've got a clearing this evening and a low of 10. Tomorrow, it's expected to be mainly sunny with a high of 23 and a humidex of 26. And Sunday, look out for a mix of sun and clouds with a small chance of showers and a high of 25.
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5: This is WOW Weather.
6: Mainly sunny today with a mix of sun and clouds near noon. We've got a high of 23 and a humidex of 27. Tonight's going to be partly cloudy with a low of 17. Tomorrow it's going to be mainly cloudy, a high chance of showers in the afternoon, a high of 24 and humidex of 29. And on Monday, it's going to be cloudy with a pretty high chance of showers and a high of 26.
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0: Good morning, I'm Steve Berard. Here are your top stories from across Canada and around the world. The Canada-U.S. tariff dispute is prompting Ottawa to rethink where it buys military equipment. Defense procurement official Stephen Furr says there would be little public appetite for sole-source contracts with American companies. Canada wants to reduce the share of defense spending flowing south of the border while building stronger military and industrial partnerships with Europe and Asia. The Quebec election campaign is heating up, with taxes and the U.S. trade war among the key issues. PQ leader Paul St-Pierre Plamondon is promising to cut business taxes by 20% if elected. Liberal leader Charles Millard says Quebec should diversify its export markets, pledging to reduce the province's reliance on the United States by 15%. Quebecers go to the polls on October 5th. Back-to-school routines are returning, and the OPP says families should add one more check before kids bike, scooter, or skateboard to class. Sergeant Aaron Cranton says protective gear can make all the difference.
1: Safety equipment is key in everything that we do, whether we're out on the water in a vehicle or riding a bicycle or scooter. That helmet is going to keep you safe. It is the most important piece of safety equipment you can wear while riding a bike, scooter, or skateboard.
0: Ontario cyclists under 18 are required to wear an approved bicycle helmet. Police say building the habit now can help keep the trip to and from school safer. In sports, on the diamonds yesterday in Major League Baseball, Toronto beat Seattle 8-1. The two teams are back at it again today in Toronto. In football, Winnipeg won over Montreal 44-28. Today, Hamilton is in Calgary to take on the Stampeders. Toronto visits Saskatchewan. And tomorrow, BC travels to Ottawa to face the Red Blacks. In women's basketball, the Toronto Tempo lost to Las Vegas yesterday 93-73, and tonight they face Phoenix. And after two rounds at the LPGA's FM Championship in Boston, Canadian golfer Anna Huang is sitting at 5 under, just 4 strokes back of the leader. 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
5: Mainly sunny today with a mix of sun and clouds near noon. We've got a high of 23 and a humidex of 27. Tonight's going to be partly cloudy with a low of 17. Tomorrow it's going to be mainly cloudy, a high chance of showers in the afternoon, a high of 24 and humidex of 29. And on Monday it's going to be cloudy with a pretty high chance of showers and a high of 26.
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6: Mainly sunny today with a mix of sun and clouds near noon. We've got a high of 23 and a humidex of 27. Tonight's going to be partly cloudy with a low of 17. Tomorrow it's going to be mainly cloudy, a high chance of showers in the afternoon, a high of 24 and humidex of 29. And on Monday, it's going to be cloudy with a pretty high chance of showers and a high of 26.

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4: Good morning, I'm Steve Berard. Here are your top stories from across Canada and around the world. U.S. President Donald Trump says the United States will take majority control of more than 65 billion barrels of Venezuela's proven oil reserves. Trump says American companies will help revive Venezuela's struggling energy industry and increase crude supplies to lower U.S. fuel prices. Venezuela's leader welcomed the agreement, saying it could boost the country's economy and government revenue. Five Ontario cities have landed among Canada's happiest in a new national ranking. Brampton took second place, while Toronto ranked third. Hamilton came fifth, Mississauga sixth, and Ottawa eighth. The Léger Happiness Index says Canada's overall happiness score rose 1.8 points this year to 70.5. Montreal topped the list, with Vancouver and Calgary also making the top 10. Canada's economy grew more than expected in the second quarter, with annualized GDP rising 3.3%. Statistics Canada says the economy expanded 0.8% from the first quarter. Officials also revised first quarter growth from 0 to 0.1%, removing concerns Canada had entered a technical recession. Economists say the figures offer some reason for optimism. In sports, on the diamonds yesterday in Major League Baseball, Toronto beat Seattle 8-1. The two teams are back at it today in Toronto. In football, Winnipeg won over Montreal 44-28. Today, Hamilton is in Calgary to take on the Stampeders. Toronto visits Saskatchewan. And tomorrow, BC travels to Ottawa to face the Red Blacks. In women's basketball, the Toronto Tempo lost to Las Vegas yesterday 93-73. And tonight, they face Phoenix. And after two rounds at the LPGA's FM Championship in Boston, Canadian golfer Anna Huang is sitting at 5 under, just 4 strokes back of the leader. 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
8: Mainly sunny today with a mix of sun and clouds near noon. We've got a high of 23 and a humidex of 27. Tonight's going to be partly cloudy with a low of 17. Tomorrow it's going to be mainly cloudy, a high chance of showers in the afternoon, a high of 24 and humidex of 29. And on Monday it's going to be cloudy with a pretty high chance of showers and a high of 26.
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0: 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And this is Dave Neufeld. More of the 70s warm-up show just ahead. 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
10: Mainly sunny today with a mix of sun and clouds near noon. We've got a high of 23 and a humidex of 27. Tonight's going to be partly cloudy with a low of 17. Tomorrow it's going to be mainly cloudy, a high chance of showers in the afternoon, a high of 24 and humidex of 29. And on Monday, it's going to be cloudy with a pretty high chance of showers and a high of 26.
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0: Avicii's on the 70s warm-up show with Love You Inside Out. And this is Dave Neufeld. A last segment of the 70s warm-up show is playing next, and then the Five Cut Show from the 80s. After that, spotlighting 1988 on WOW FM.
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0: 1974 remake from Black Oak, Arkansas, Jim Dandy. And this is Dave Neufeld. We move on to the 80s Foul Cut Show. 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
2: Good morning, I'm Steve Berard. Here are your top stories from across Canada and around the world. The Canada-U.S. tariff dispute is prompting Ottawa to rethink where it buys military equipment. Defense procurement official Stephen Furr says there would be little public appetite for sole-source contracts with American companies. Canada wants to reduce the share of defense spending flowing south of the border while building stronger military and industrial partnerships with Europe and Asia. The Quebec election campaign is heating up, with taxes and the U.S. trade war among the key issues. PQ leader Paul St-Pierre Plamondon is promising to cut business taxes by 20% if elected. Liberal leader Charles Millard says Quebec should diversify its export markets, pledging to reduce the province's reliance on the United States by 15%. Quebecers go to the polls on October 5th. Back-to-school routines are returning, and the OPP says families should add one more check before kids bike, scooter, or skateboard to class. Sergeant Aaron Cranton says protective gear can make all the difference.
3: Safety equipment is key in everything that we do, whether we're out on the water in a vehicle or riding a bicycle or scooter. That helmet is going to keep you safe. It is the most important piece of safety equipment you can wear while riding a bike, scooter, or skateboard.
2: Ontario cyclists under 18 are required to wear an approved bicycle helmet. Police say building the habit now can help keep the trip to and from school safer. In sports, on the diamonds yesterday in Major League Baseball, Toronto beat Seattle 8-1. The two teams are back at it again today in Toronto. In football, Winnipeg won over Montreal 44-28. Today, Hamilton is in Calgary to take on the Stampeders. Toronto visits Saskatchewan. And tomorrow, BC travels to Ottawa to face the Red Blacks. In women's basketball, the Toronto Tempo lost to Las Vegas yesterday 93-73, and tonight they face Phoenix. And after two rounds at the LPGA's FM Championship in Boston, Canadian golfer Anna Huang is sitting at 5-under, just 4 strokes back of the leader. 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
6: This is WOW Weather.
7: Mainly sunny today with a mix of sun and clouds near noon. We've got a high of 23 and a humidex of 27. Tonight's going to be partly cloudy with a low of 17. Tomorrow it's going to be mainly cloudy, a high chance of showers in the afternoon, a high of 24 and humidex of 29. And on Monday it's going to be cloudy with a pretty high chance of showers and a high of 26.
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0: Yes, welcome, and our spotlight is 1988 today. That's a great starting point, too, like this one from NXS, Need You Tonight, and Mediate, the whole thing on Found Cuts.

0: Bobcats Whitney Houston's Love Will Save the Day from the 1988 Spotlight. And this is Dave Neufeld, another Oh Wow from our Spotlight year, 1988, coming your way. And a soundtrack from a 1984 movie, next on Found Cuts.
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3: This is Wow Weather.
4: Mainly sunny today with a mix of sun and clouds near noon. We've got a high of 23 and a humidex of 27. Tonight's going to be partly cloudy with a low of 17. Tomorrow it's going to be mainly cloudy, a high chance of showers in the afternoon, a high of 24 and humidex of 29. And on Monday it's going to be cloudy with a pretty high chance of showers and a high of 26.
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0: Rockettes Celtic Pop from Enya, Orinoco Flow from 1989. This is Dave Neufeld. Yeah, we'll take another listen to 1988. Why not? It's our spotlight year. This time around, it'll be a one-hit wonder. Also a solo member of a big group playing next on Found Cuts.
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0: Shortcuts, that catchy one-hit wonder, Strange But True, from the group Times 2 from the 1988 Spotlight. And this is Dave Neufeld, a live one from a Detroit legend next. And another from the 88 Spotlight from a teen sensation at the time. Coming up when Fine Cuts returns.
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2: Good morning, I'm Steve Berard. Here are your top stories from across Canada and around the world. U.S. President Donald Trump says the United States will take majority control of more than 65 billion barrels of Venezuela's proven oil reserves. Trump says American companies will help revive Venezuela's struggling energy industry and increase crude supplies to lower U.S. fuel prices. Venezuela's leader welcomed the agreement, saying it could boost the country's economy and government revenue. Five Ontario cities have landed among Canada's happiest in a new national ranking. Brampton took second place, while Toronto ranked third. Hamilton came fifth, Mississauga sixth, and Ottawa eighth. The Léger Happiness Index says Canada's overall happiness score rose 1.8 points this year to 70.5. Montreal topped the list, with Vancouver and Calgary also making the top 10. Canada's economy grew more than expected in the second quarter, with annualized GDP rising 3.3%. Statistics Canada says the economy expanded 0.8% from the first quarter. Officials also revised first quarter growth from 0 to 0.1%, removing concerns Canada had entered a technical recession. Economists say the figures offer some reason for optimism. In sports, on the diamonds yesterday in Major League Baseball, Toronto beat Seattle 8-1. The two teams are back at it today in Toronto. In football, Winnipeg won over Montreal 44-28. Today, Hamilton is in Calgary to take on the Stampeders. Toronto visits Saskatchewan. And tomorrow, BC travels to Ottawa to face the Red Blacks. In women's basketball, the Toronto Tempo lost to Las Vegas yesterday 93-73. And tonight, they face Phoenix. And after two rounds at the LPGA's FM Championship in Boston, Canadian golfer Anna Huang is sitting at 5 under, just 4 strokes back of the leader. 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
5: This is Wow Weather.
6: Mainly sunny today with a mix of sun and clouds near noon. We've got a high of 23 and a humidex of 27. Tonight's going to be partly cloudy with a low of 17. Tomorrow it's going to be mainly cloudy, a high chance of showers in the afternoon, a high of 24 and humidex of 29. And on Monday it's going to be cloudy with a pretty high chance of showers and a high of 26.
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0: It's the Motor City's Bob Seger and his live one recorded in Boston. Trying to live my life without you. I hit 1981 on Found Cuts right now.

Wildcats is still around. Tiffany, from her teen heyday, could have been from the 88 Spotlight. Okay, this is Dave Neufeld. Two more coming up from the

0: 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And the King of Pop playing next on Found Cuts.
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4: This is Wow Weather.
5: Mainly sunny today with a mix of sun and clouds near noon. We've got a high of 23 and a humidex of 27. Tonight's going to be partly cloudy with a low of 17. Tomorrow it's going to be mainly cloudy, a high chance of showers in the afternoon, a high of 24 and humidex of 29. And on Monday it's going to be cloudy with a pretty high chance of showers and a high of 26.
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8: 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Such a

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0: It's the second in a short line of hits for the British group Breathe. How Can I Fall from the 1988 Spotlight. This is Dave Neufeld. We go down under for our next visit to 1988 and a pretty fantastic remake, if I don't say so myself, coming up next on Found Cuts.
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5: Good morning, I'm Steve Berard. Here are your top stories from across Canada and around the world. The Canada-U.S. tariff dispute is prompting Ottawa to rethink where it buys military equipment. Defense procurement official Stephen Furr says there would be little public appetite for sole-source contracts with American companies. Canada wants to reduce the share of defense spending flowing south of the border while building stronger military and industrial partnerships with Europe and Asia. The Quebec election campaign is heating up, with taxes and the U.S. trade war among the key issues. PQ leader Paul St-Pierre Plamondon is promising to cut business taxes by 20% if elected. Liberal leader Charles Millard says Quebec should diversify its export markets, pledging to reduce the province's reliance on the United States by 15%. Quebecers go to the polls on October 5th. Back-to-school routines are returning, and the OPP says families should add one more check before kids bike, scooter, or skateboard to class. Sergeant Aaron Cranton says protective gear can make all the difference.
6: Safety equipment is key in everything that we do, whether we're out on the water in a vehicle or riding a bicycle or scooter. That helmet is going to keep you safe. It is the most important piece of safety equipment you can wear while riding a bike, scooter, or skateboard.
5: Ontario cyclists under 18 are required to wear an approved bicycle helmet. Police say building the habit now can help keep the trip to and from school safer. In sports, on the diamonds yesterday in Major League Baseball, Toronto beat Seattle 8-1. The two teams are back at it again today in Toronto. In football, Winnipeg won over Montreal 44-28. Today, Hamilton is in Calgary to take on the Stampeders. Toronto visits Saskatchewan. And tomorrow, BC travels to Ottawa to face the Red Blacks. In women's basketball, the Toronto Tempo lost to Las Vegas yesterday 93-73, and tonight they face Phoenix. And after two rounds at the LPGA's FM Championship in Boston, Canadian golfer Anna Huang is sitting at 5-under, just 4 strokes back of the leader. 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
9: This is WOW Weather.
10: Mainly sunny today with a mix of sun and clouds near noon. We've got a high of 23 and a humidex of 27. Tonight's going to be partly cloudy with a low of 17. Tomorrow it's going to be mainly cloudy, a high chance of showers in the afternoon, a high of 24 and humidex of 29. And on Monday it's going to be cloudy with a pretty high chance of showers and a high of 26.
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2: This is WOW Weather.
3: Mainly sunny today with a mix of sun and clouds near noon. We've got a high of 23 and a humidex of 27. Tonight's going to be partly cloudy with a low of 17. Tomorrow it's going to be mainly cloudy, a high chance of showers in the afternoon, a high of 24 and humidex of 29. And on Monday, it's going to be cloudy with a pretty high chance of showers and a high of 26.
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0: 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Underplayed now with his 1986 hit, All the Love in the World. And this is Dave Neufeld. 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

0: Uncut's Duran Duran's I Don't Want Your Love, wrapping up the show and the 1988 Spotlight, of course. And this is Dave Neufeld. Thanks for checking out the show this week. 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
3: Good morning, I'm Steve Berard. Here are your top stories from across Canada and around the world. U.S. President Donald Trump says the United States will take majority control of more than 65 billion barrels of Venezuela's proven oil reserves. Trump says American companies will help revive Venezuela's struggling energy industry and increase crude supplies to lower U.S. fuel prices. Venezuela's leader welcomed the agreement, saying it could boost the country's economy and government revenue. Five Ontario cities have landed among Canada's happiest in a new national ranking. Brampton took second place, while Toronto ranked third. Hamilton came fifth, Mississauga sixth, and Ottawa eighth. The Léger Happiness Index says Canada's overall happiness score rose 1.8 points this year to 70.5. Montreal topped the list, with Vancouver and Calgary also making the top 10. Canada's economy grew more than expected in the second quarter, with annualized GDP rising 3.3%. Statistics Canada says the economy expanded 0.8% from the first quarter. Officials also revised first quarter growth from 0 to 0.1%, removing concerns Canada had entered a technical recession. Economists say the figures offer some reason for optimism. In sports, on the diamonds yesterday in Major League Baseball, Toronto beat Seattle 8-1. The two teams are back at it today in Toronto. In football, Winnipeg won over Montreal 44-28. Today, Hamilton is in Calgary to take on the Stampeders. Toronto visits Saskatchewan. And tomorrow, BC travels to Ottawa to face the Red Blacks. In women's basketball, the Toronto Tempo lost to Las Vegas yesterday 93-73. And tonight, they face Phoenix. And after two rounds at the LPGA's FM Championship in Boston, Canadian golfer Anna Huang is sitting at 5 under, just 4 strokes back of the leader. 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
6: This is WOW Weather.
7: Mainly sunny today with a mix of sun and clouds near noon. We've got a high of 23 and a humidex of 27. Tonight's going to be partly cloudy with a low of 17. Tomorrow it's going to be mainly cloudy, a high chance of showers in the afternoon, a high of 24 and humidex of 29. And on Monday it's going to be cloudy with a pretty high chance of showers and a high of 26.
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4: This is WOW Weather.
5: Mainly sunny today with a mix of sun and clouds near noon. We've got a high of 23 and a humidex of 27. Tonight's going to be partly cloudy with a low of 17. Tomorrow it's going to be mainly cloudy, a high chance of showers in the afternoon, a high of 24 and humidex of 29. And on Monday, it's going to be cloudy with a pretty high chance of showers and a high of 26.
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playing just the great songs. This is Wow FM. I'm BK. Saturday afternoon Groove Fest. Oh, could it be that I'm falling in love? Yes. With the weekend. Spinners. 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
4: Mainly sunny today with a mix of sun and clouds near noon. We've got a high of 23 and a humidex of 27. Tonight's going to be partly cloudy with a low of 17. Tomorrow it's going to be mainly cloudy, a high chance of showers in the afternoon, a high of 24 and humidex of 29. And on Monday it's going to be cloudy with a pretty high chance of showers and a high of 26.
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10: Mainly sunny today with a mix of sun and clouds near noon. We've got a high of 23 and a humidex of 27. Tonight's going to be partly cloudy with a low of 17. Tomorrow it's going to be mainly cloudy, a high chance of showers in the afternoon, a high of 24 and humidex of 29. And on Monday, it's going to be cloudy with a pretty high chance of showers and a high of 26.

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6: Mainly sunny today with a mix of sun and clouds near noon. We've got a high of 23 and a humidex of 27. Tonight's going to be partly cloudy with a low of 17. Tomorrow it's going to be mainly cloudy, a high chance of showers in the afternoon, a high of 24 and humidex of 29. And on Monday it's going to be cloudy with a pretty high chance of showers and a high of 26.
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4: Tonight's going to be partly cloudy with a low of 17. Tomorrow it's going to be mainly cloudy, a high chance of showers in the afternoon, a high of 24, and humidex of 29. And on Monday, it's going to be cloudy with a pretty high chance of showers and a high of 26.
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FM weekends. And the milkman, hi, that's me, delivering just great songs as you pull into the driveway with a trunk full of groceries, a few back-to-school things you picked up along the way. But all you can think about is finally an opportunity to get out of the clothes you put on to do housework and gardening and all the chores in. Something a little more comfortable for this evening. Oh, maybe that outfit you picked up earlier this week, you know the one that you look so good in. You think they'll notice you in that? Of course they'll notice you in that. And yes, of course, a little something-something in your glass, and now you found a radio station that plays just great songs. You're thinking, yeah, tonight's gonna be spectacular.

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5: Tonight's going to be partly cloudy with a low of 17. Tomorrow it's going to be mainly cloudy, a high chance of showers in the afternoon, a high of 24, and humidex of 29. And on Monday, it's going to be cloudy with a pretty high chance of showers and a high of 26.
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Hi there. It is the Milkmaid, and I totally get it now. I see why your cottage has always been your happy place. Thanks for having us over as we make new memories for you. 5, 10 years from now, you can look at each other and say, remember that night in 2026? We slow danced on the dock to Seals and Crofts. Yeah, just great songs. Wow, FM.

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10: This is Wow Weather.
11: Tonight's going to be partly cloudy with a low of 17. Tomorrow it's going to be mainly cloudy, a high chance of showers in the afternoon, a high of 24 and humidex of 29. And on Monday, it's going to be cloudy with a pretty high chance of showers and a high of 26.

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8: Partly cloudy tonight, low around 18 degrees. Showers tomorrow, temperatures stay near 21. Showers Monday and a high of 26.
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